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1: Hello party people, this is Captain Kim speaking. 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

0: Najväčšie disco hity. 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